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2: 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Three Lewis both units out.

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0: 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Stay Route 26 in Nap Road.
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0: 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Is that sound cool? Oh, so far as that, it was County General.
1: Well, you're out of Lewis County General, 2051.

0: 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Number 3 road. Going to be at the Lowellville, Harrisburg Town Line. 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
0: to be out in New York, King Tom Victor, 6522, KTV, 6522. 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
1: Copy, yes, sir.
0: 2136. 3333.
2: Three three.
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2: Receive. 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
1: Received LVS 0.
0: 2108.

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0: I'm going to be out with King Sam Davis, 9549, KSD, 9549. Going to be still out 12 by Clifton.
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1: 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Is he at the Wildcat address or is he where he's been staying on River Road?
2: Should be at the Wildcat Road address.
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0: 3833 Louis Vehicles 5 North Marshall. Have New York Commercial 45748 John Victor. Repeating 45748 John Victor. We Kilpin Road just off 3812 Town Green Sunset.
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1: 3D3, 23, 24.

attorney, and they'll... Who's the best to turn in Mills Monitor? Is that a request? A request for you to respond. 6374 East Main Street, apartment number 1. 47-year-old female, believes that she has a blood clot in her leg, has cramping, history of deep vein thrombosis. Repeating 4, turn in Mills Monitor. I request for you to respond. 6374 East Main Street, apartment number 1, 47-year-old female, family in the way, believes that she has a blood clot, crosses of the Methodist Church and the Highway Department.

dispatch to Trinity Ambulance, 7-12, Portland Ambulance, first call. They have a request to respond, 6374 East 20th Street, apartment number 1, 47-year-old female, cramping in the leg, believes that she has a blood clot. Repeating for Trinity Ambulance, Portland Ambulance, have a request to respond, 6374 East 20th Street, turn. 47-year-old female, cramping in the leg, who believes that she has a blood clot. Conscious, breathing normally.

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1: Number 3, Tunnel Lago. 705 on 26 in Buzzard Road. 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
0: 12 in my National Grid. 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

0: 712 Rose. How's the Rose and Tour?
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0: Challenger finals.
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0: 7010. I'll be in service.
1: Yes, yes, yes.
2: 7281. I'm in service, Copenhagen.

3-7-1, 3-7-1, 3-7-1, 3-7-1, 3-7-1, 3-7-1, 3-7-1, 3-7-1, 3-7-1, 3-7-1, 3-7-1, 3-7-1, 3-7-1, 3-7-1, 3-7-1, 3-7-1, 3-7-1, 3-7-1, 3-7-1, 3-7-1, 3-7-1, 3-7-1, 3-7-1, 3-7-1, 3-7-1, 3-7-1, 3-7-1, 3-7-1, 3-7-1, 3-7-1, 3-7-1, 3-7-1, 3-7-1, 3-7-1, 3-7-1, 3-7-1, 3-7-1, 3-7-1, 3-7-1, 3-7-1, 3-7-1, 3-7-1, 3-7-1, 3-7-1, 3-7-1, 3-7-1, 3-7-1, 3-7-1, 3-7-1, 3-7-1, 3-7-1, 3-7-1, 3-7-1, 3-7-1,

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0: 27 has had a warning in the interns in the lobby.
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1: It's in there.
2: Sounds like
0: what? What is
2: that? In service, there's one.
0: That's in there.

0: 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I'll be in service post 452, shield 4114.
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Okay, bye-bye. 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

0: 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Photon 30. Kennedy, North Carolina, temp tag. Kennedy 4053-3102. Kennedy State Route 12 in East Martinsburg Road.
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0: 901-903. I have an alarm, a security alarm at 7550 South Street, South State Street, or Annex 1. That's right.
1: I'll be out here in a second.

Oh, yo. Manageville family going to the front here from South State.

0: Ranger 1 West, Charles Jeff.
1: Manzo Hills, copy, sir. Second, sir.
2: Three three Lewis, thanks, Roger.
3: I think 338,

0: 707-330 has an alarm security alert at 5801 number 4 road, Northern Credit, or Canada 1.
1: Let me enter the vessel.

0: 大丈夫だよ、それよ。
1: 3 3 3 3 3 3 3 3 3 3 3 3 3 3 3 3 3 3 3 3 3 3 3 3 3 3 3 3 3 3 3 3 3 3 3 3 3 3 3 3 3 3 3 3 3 3 3 3 3 3 3 3 3 3 3 3 3 3 3 3 3 3 3 3 3 3 3 3 3 3 3 3 3 3 3 3 3 3 3 3 3 3 3 3 3 3 3 3 3 3 3 3 3 3 3 3 3 3 3 3 3 3 3 3 3 3 3 3 3 3 3 3 3 3 3 3 3 3 3 3 3 3 3 3 3 3 3 3 3 3 3 3 3 3 3 3 3 3 3 3 3 3 3 3 3 3 3 3 3 3 3 3 3 3 3 3 3 3 3 3 3 3 3 3 3 3 3 3 3 3 3 3 3 3 3 3 3 3 3 3 3 3 3 3 3 3 3 3 3

0: Hey there, Lewis. I was going to be an accident on activation. You can tell me clear back in service. 707, you can disregard.
1: Perfect. 707, Lewis. I couldn't copy anything they said. They all left.
0: 4707, accidental
1: activation, you can discard. Copy.

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1: I mean, New York, Lincoln Adam Mary, 6-4-5-9. There's damage. I'll be here doing a report.
0: Okay, I'm

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1: 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What do you have, Zero?
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1: Thank you, Sinclair and Taylor.
0: Thank you,

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Back in service, DCC, DOT removed the carcass from the road.

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1: What is that thinking?
0: I'm going to be out 12 in the Walker Road, tunnel line on Apollo, motorized on clear.
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1: 33 Lewis, I'll be clear, sir.
0: Okay.

0: three trailers. I'll be out at Sullivan's Trailer Park. I'll follow up.
1: 50 seconds.

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1: Lewis on 33.
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1: 3835.
0: I'm clear from court. I'll be back in service.
1: Okay, 1035.

0: Well, it's 2 again, 647. Or any available anytime.
1: 8N648, what do you got?
0: 648, elderly female. She contacted Watertown Dispatch. Apparently all night she's been dealing with a bat inside her residence. She was able to give room and knock it down. It's currently on the floor, knocked out at this time in her bedroom. So here she has no pets. She's requesting assistance.
1: Just stand by, Lewis. I'll give you a cell call, just a particular.
0: 743.

0: copy then, 648 Lewis. Officer, you a call directly.
1: 10:47.

0: 33 Lewis, British Crossing, clear.
1: CC, clear. Thanks, sir.

0: 330, Bohemian. 330, clear to Tucson. Thank you. 330. No welfare check. 36619. Turn road, trying to turn in the rock cut.
1: Yeah. 3-3, copy, I'll be in there.

0: 2783, are you familiar with this email?
1: I don't believe so. You're going up towards the big house on the right, correct?
0: That's affirmative. We've had many similar hangout calls at that location with welfare check and elderly female at 2070.
1: Copy. I think I've talked to her a couple times.

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0: 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She's just concerned about her vehicle. I'll be clearing through.
1: 33 11 10.

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1: 15536.
0: Mary Charles Boy, driving 556 LB, Delta East 300 Street in the village.
1: Okay,

0: 29 Delta.
1: Lewis County, Fishnet, 585-0873, on Wildville for a medical alarm, no contact with me. 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
0: Showing literally on the corner of the three-way intersection, be the Roy residence, the River Street Railroad in Jackson. No response.
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1: I was very poor and then I wasn't as good.

0: 331.
1: Thank
0: you. Help me clear that stop, and I'll be tied up in 37 and
1: 30. 15-11, 35.

0: dealing with. He's tied at my station for training as well.
1: This is 1136.
2: 337 can you change my calls from SA to 452 and 453 until further notice? It's just 4650.
1: Okay, I'll have you fix that. Here's my job, what's that for? That's on all, that's 4. 4's on scene. All, that's 4 on scene, 1197.

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1: What's the 9-1?
0: That was a lift assist. She's all set now with her.
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0: Florida Beach County, Jeff County, with a special assignment.
1: 13, 1229.

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0: 7184.
1: 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If you can show me clear follow up, I will be tied at bay for a little bit.
0: Okay.
1: 640, Lewis. I'm going to be tied out last day. I'll be available by cell if you need me.
0: 640.

0: 7-0-7-33-6, I have an AR on Frank Washington, Cape Cod.
1: 36,
2: I'm 20
1: decimal,
2: stay there.
1: I'm 7-0-7-0, still clear. Let's come back.

0: 30 tickets as an animal complaint, 10218 Washington Street, Copenhagen, at the Copenhagen Farm. Caller says that there are two black dogs following around, one is bleeding from the head. They are non-aggressive, just causing an issue. We will notify pest control.
1: Those are great dogs. I just drove down Plains Road not too long ago, and you said his dogs were running across the street. I'll go check on them again.
2: Some of those,

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1: Move on, 711.
0: Blue Dog's gonna turn to Frank. We'll be clear back to this.
1: 13, 13, 20.

0: 是山区委。Just rescue me. Request for your son. He's 7464 Oscar Road, New Bremen. In front of me, female, approximately 30 years old, in and out of consciousness at this time. Need for listening to rescue from 7464 Oscar Road, New Bremen, across the Baker Road and Muncie Road. 30-year-old female, in and out of consciousness.
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0: My money, I'm sorry, I did not get this.
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0: 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She is breathing. 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
0: Yes. She was ill last night. She was vomiting.
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对对，我们师傅说。我是方哥。Can we eat 12 Black Creek Road, Leo Craig, Mary Adam George, 2729, MAG 2729. Perfect, working ready.

0: Yeah, we have New York, Lincoln, Beaver, King, 8721, LZK, 8721, NBC Road 26, and Griffin Road. Correction, it's going to be Griffith Road. Okay, who?
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Who's on 31?

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I'll be clear that stop at 30. 50, 50, 40.

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Service dispatch to Tucker Genuine. Service was near the North Police at 10845 State Route 126 or cross Jasper Lane. 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Or here is Nelsonville Police at 10845 State Route 126 or cross Jasper Lane for an 89 year old male patient.

announcement for Castro and Peters. Announcement for Castro and Peters, disregarding text message in regards to a medical call. 126, briefing for Castro and Peters, disregarding text message. You might get for a medical call on 0126.

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0: Yeah, myself in 661 is going to be out at 40804 Access Road. 9-1 clear, 9-7.
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1: Now what?
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Near Clinton, Victor Henry 9022.

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2: 7-9-663, Lewis.
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2: Tom. Yeah, we're at 0 at this location. 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
0: 458-230-614, repeating 458-230-614.
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1: Westbound 3-7.
0: In your commercial plate, 45228, North Charles, 45228NV. And then be rail from View River Central.
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0: Copy that, I'll take care of it.
1: Okay, 1600. 7 0 North, I copy. I'm number 3 road, road, road.
2: Okay, 1600. 3 6 North, I'm 26 in North State Road. I can head that way.
3: Okay, 1600.
0: 3-7, units, I am only 3 minutes out, I'll take care of that. Thank you.
1: That's 3 minutes if there's no bridges out, right?
0: Huh? 4 minutes.
4: Copy.

0: Texas Fire, Heritage Ambulance 1, transporting Carthage to hospital.
1: Carthage Ambulance 1, transporting patient to Carthage Hospital, 1545.

0: find out who's talking.
1: I'll be clear with this.
0: Okay, 1525.
1: The vehicle is going to remain in Lloyd's parking lot for a third party to come remove it. 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
0: 1525.

Thank you. We're going for an ambulance 5344 Clinton Street, close to Crystal Bluffs 8th Street. A 71-year-old female does have metastatic melanoma. She was extremely low on fluids yesterday, also had a blood transfusion yesterday. Was in doctor's office over today. She's not completely alert. Extremely weak. Tony ALS, repeating for search and rescue response, 5344 Clinton Street, Village of Lawville. Close contact was 8th Street, 71-year-old female. She's a metastatic melanoma patient. Caller stating that she had a blood transfusion and fluid IVs yesterday. However, today she's not completely alert or herself. Tony ALS, search and

0: Heritage Ambulance 1 at Heritage Hospital.
1: Heritage Ambulance 1 at Heritage.
2: Yes,
1: Stephen.
2: This is my soldier, thanks.
1: Yeah, that's not fair.
2: You're all set, paramedic.
1: Please dial paramedic 1553. They copied in the CAS. They are requesting no lights, no siren.
2: Where you, Steve? Affirm before delivery.
1: Who's on?
2: I'll be at the call at that gate for transport.
1: Okay, thank you.

0: dispatch over, sir.
1: Central
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1: okay.
0: Six is on scene.
1: Okay, all

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0: Yeah, we're clear. Cactus Road back in service, 497.
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1: 2-5, that's 4-4.
0: I'll be on the tunnel level, with 1, and then mileage D8750.
1: 4-4, 1804, 1804.

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1: Okay,
0: y'all at Level Town Court, reachable by cell phone.
1: Okay,

0: Who's dispatch on 36 at its check?
1: Roger, what's that?
0: 1631.

0: please start your call set.
1: Six.
0: 6 is over, George County General.
1: Alter 6, 0 over, County General, 1634.

0: 3. There you go, Staff Paramaster.
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0: And you're in passenger, Edward Boy, John 3303, EBJ 3303, coming 26, Wilson Road, Denver.
1: Perfect, thank you very much. Dispatch, that was 6.
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1: 6 is out of Lewis County General.
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0: 37 left. Give me on or after. I can't get that front post, please. I'm at 0.
1: 37. Can you just verify the plate, please?
0: From the near passenger, Edward Boy John, 3303. EBJ, 3303.
1: Four zero,
0: can I get the overhead, please?

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1: This is
0: Tommy 4-4, hi. Clear, Cal Lava 4, from Vancouver County, Yellow 1. Mileage 10 is ending.
1: This is 4-4.

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0: close to 321. 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He's sitting on Orange Road at tunnel level, south of State Route 812. Other reporting that Floyd has gone through Texas over the last week. Someone brought a trailer with a bunch of lumber and possibly a toolbox.
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0: Two New York Legends are ready.
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0: First one's going to be King, David, Nora, 2069. Again, King, David, Nora, 2069. I have one ready.
1: Go ahead.
0: John, Boyd, George, 7253. Again, John, Boyd, George, 7253. I'll fire two New York Chinese and ready.
1: Go ahead.
0: New York, 8996-76935. Again, 8996-76935. Second one ready.
1: Go ahead.
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0: clear back in service.
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0: 31 to 30, I didn't copy. 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
0: 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Me, 26, also road number.
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0: 1 Zebra Boy 214. 1 ZB 214. I'm in there.
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0: 37 Moon, Taylor, Rhode Island, carrier letters number 1.
1: Five.
0: It's going to be 835-1008, repeating 835-1008. Can I get that one in Rhode Island and New York, please? I messed it up.
1: Stand by. 3-0.

0: 30 Lewis. Can I get text on one by name and date of birth when ready? Three zero left. Last name is going to be David Edward George Robert Ocean Adam Tom. Middle initial is going to be William W. First name is going to be William, common spelling. Date of birth is going to be 08-03-1989. If I could get the status on that.
1: Now, if I would, you can tell me clear that the rest of the service is pointing.
0: 17-12.

0: What is the 3837?
1: 37.
0: German plate is valid. PC did not come back. His license is valid in Rhode Island and did not come back in New York.
1: Copy, thank you. I'm in jail.
0: Okay, 17.

0: Oh, it's 380.
1: Yeah, 380, go ahead.
0: 30, yeah, I ran that name from my phantom file.

0: You can show me out of service and go out of service.
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1: try that again. Just carrying a gold. 3-3, low, same traffic.
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0: 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We're just confirming the name William W.

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1: Sorry.
0: My name is WW, the girl with the spit that came back to a Fulton, New York address. Try and valid.
1: Whatever it is, they just confirmed it to you. 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
1: 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He's back at the property. I told him to just be a little bit longer.
0: Copy, I'll be in route there now.
1: 1732.

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1: 13-17-24.

0: 705 was. I'll be in service, those 1-2-5-11.
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0: 37, well, it's just going to be on or off. Like I said, if I'm both, please bring an S to 0.
1: Both are valid.
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1: 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I can tell this one coming.

0: to 711-3033. I have an animal complaint. Mine's still around in Martin Hill.
1: 711-3033. 330 with East Main Street, Fort Lyden. I'll take care of it.
0: Thank you,

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0: 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All those animals are fenced and they're not a hazard. I wasn't able to make contact with the owner. I'll be clear in service.
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2: Copy, sir.
0: He's believed it's going to be a lead subject. He was very difficult to understand on the phone. He is waiting inside the sewer.
2: Help, please.

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1: Copy, thank you.
0: 7-1-1, let's try it, New York, Lincoln Zebra King 8005. 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

First Canada Patrol, Peter Perry, copy of all address 1. Central Patrol, heavy drive from White Pine Grove Road and Wetmore Road intersection, heavy towards Blauville. I'm reporting a Chevy Traverse all over the roadway. It's also slamming on the brakes. Plato, Lincoln Sam Frank, 2410, Lincoln Sam Frank, 2410.

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0: 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Three three Lewis, being mileage 119131 from Clifton, Port Lyden to Wisconsin, 1 mile cooperative. That's nice.
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0: 3-7 over. 172, Utah, Jefferson County, on the last cycle, advisory clear.
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